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He was the finest and the grandest man in the world to work for. He loved his players. The players loved him. He was wonderful. Although the newspaper men

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Anybody call him, he didn't care who it was, he'd take a pop at him. And he couldn't lick a stamp.

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